0: That's new right there, Lashae Knox, along with Ernest Pugh with I Still Believe. You know, on this Mother's Day, we thank every mother that kept believing through the hard days. You prayed through the pain. You loved on your family with everything you had. Today, we celebrate your strength, your sacrifices, and your wisdom, and not to mention your unconditional love. But today is also kind of hard for those that are missing their mom. I know I miss my mama. I wish I could have one more day just to say I love you, one more day just to hug. But know that Proverbs 31:28 says, her children arise and call her blessed. A good mother leaves a legacy that never fades. You know, when the grief gets heavy, just lean on Psalms 34:18. The Lord is close to the brokenhearted and saves those who are crushed in spirit. So to every mother still here, we honor you. To every mother watching us from heaven, we thank you. And to everyone missing their mom today, may you find comfort in knowing that real love never leaves. It lives on in your heart, your strength, and the person that you've become because of mama. Happy Mother's Day to your friend. On the way, Ty Trivet, Hezekiah Walker, and that new one from Darrell Walls and PJ Morton, Able.
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2: Hold on, Erica, so you mean I can relax and be a blessing? Because usually I just relax and...
1: 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And it's the One Voyage 2026 sailing from Miami, October 26th through November the 1st aboard the beautiful Resilient Lady.
2: Okay, but who coming? Because, you know, I need good music and good word.
1: Well, we got a powerful lineup this time. Inspiration from Jonathan McReynolds, Ja'Kalen Carr, and Pastor Mike Jr., and maybe me.
2: Oh, yeah. 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I'm there. 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
2: 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Because usually I just relax and...
1: 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And it's the One Voyage 2026 sailing from Miami, October 26th through November the 1st aboard the beautiful Resilient Lady.
2: Okay, but who coming? Because, you know, I need good music and good words.
1: Well, we got a powerful lineup this time. Inspiration from Jonathan McReynolds, Ja'Kalen Carr, and Pastor Mike Jr., and maybe me.
2: Oh, yeah. I'm there. I'm shouting and eating good. What's the food looking like, though, E?
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2: 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How God favored me in spite of my enemies.

0: James Fortune, right there with Still Able, with more favorites to come. Pastor Mike Jr., get ready for Turn It Around. William McDowell is coming, one of your favorites from Twinkie Clark. And Jonathan McReynolds is on the way, giving you the best.
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4: 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Inspiration from Jonathan McReynolds, Ja'Kalen Carr, and Pastor Mike Jr., and maybe me.
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3: 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Inspiration from Jonathan McReynolds, Ja'Kalen Carr, and Pastor Mike Jr., and maybe me.
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0: He's a strong and mighty God. Our God, he is able. Jonathan McReynolds along with Jamal Roberts as we give you the best in inspiration. You know, no matter what goes on in this world, no matter what you see, our God, he is able. I know it's a little stressful. Gas prices are going up. But you know, I was thinking the other day, sometimes we do have to go through things in order to really know how good God is. Because he's going to work all of that out and more. 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Get ready for that shift in the atmosphere. Todd Delaney, the Winans, and Tamela May.
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3: Well, the primaries are behind us. So what's next? 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

0: Tamela Mann right there with This Place. Enjoy your Mother's Day, because we're back to work tomorrow, unless you're preparing the others and taking a PTO day. 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That's coming up a little later on in the show. 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Israel Houghton, Tanya Nolan, got something from Yolanda Adams, Nia Allen.
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3: 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And it's the One Voyage 2026 sailing from Miami, October 26th through November the 1st aboard the beautiful Resilient Lady.
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3: 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Inspiration from Jonathan McReynolds, Ja'Kalen Carr, and Pastor Mike Jr., and maybe me.
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3: 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And it's the One Voyage 2026 sailing from Miami, October 26th through November the 1st aboard the beautiful Resilient Lady.
4: Okay, but who coming? 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
3: Well, we got a powerful lineup this time. Inspiration from Jonathan McReynolds, Ja'Kalen Carr, and Pastor Mike Jr., and maybe me.
4: Oh, yeah. 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I'm there. I'm shouting and eating good. What's the food looking like, though, E?
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9: Well, the primaries are behind us. So what's next? 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Election Day is Tuesday, November 3rd, and the deadline to register to vote is on Monday, October 5th. This is where it counts. 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Right here in Columbus, you've seen what's at stake. Now it's time to stand on it. Don't just watch it happen. 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Now.

0: If you think she sounds a lot like Cece Winans, maybe because she's her mentor and she used to sing background for her. Yeah, Nia Allen right there. It's called Lord, I Love You. Be on the lookout. She actually has a single featuring Major. It's called Just You Wait. I love me some Nia. Straight from Columbus, Ohio. On the way, Zacardi Cortez, Joshua's Troop, John P. Key, and Isaac Curry. A little classic for you. Clean This House. I've got all of those. And
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0: Isaac Carey, as we give you the best in inspiration, clean this house. On the way next hour, our last hour together. And I'd like to close it out with a great message. How about a little motivation? I calls it something for you to nest on. This is going to be a great week coming. Yeah, and some great music on the way for you. The Group Fire, one of my favorite groups. Their new one, it's called I Can Count on You. That's on the way. Ernest Pugh, Timothy Wright is coming. And there's only one way home, friend. I got the Mississippi Mass Choir.
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3: 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And it's the One Voyage 2026 sailing from Miami, October 26th through November the 1st aboard the beautiful Resilient Lady.
4: Okay, but who coming? 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
3: Well, we got a powerful lineup this time. Inspiration from Jonathan McReynolds, Ja'Kalen Carr, and Pastor Mike Jr., and maybe me.
4: Oh, yeah. I'm there. I'm shouting and eating good. What's the food looking like, though, E?
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9: Well, the primaries are behind us. So what's next? Now it's time for the real decision. Election day is Tuesday, November 3rd, and the deadline to register to vote is on Monday, October 5th. This is where it counts. The conversations are getting louder, the choices are getting clearer, and the impact is closer than you think. This is about our schools, our families, our safety, our future. Right here in Columbus, you've seen what's at stake. Now it's time to stand on it. Don't just watch it happen. Be part of what happens. Pray on it. 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
11: 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Let me hear ya!

0: the Mississippi Mass Choir. And we know, friend, there is only one way home, and that way is through God. So as you start this brand new work week, don't let stress, distractions, people, or pressure pull you away from the path that He has already designed for you. Some days may feel tired. You may feel uncertain, but you got to remember this. God never loses track of His kids. And lean on His word. Proverbs 3, 5, and 6 says, trust in the Lord with all thy heart. Lean not on your own understanding. In all thy ways, acknowledge Him, and He shall direct thy path. This week, stop carrying what He never asked you to hold. Stop letting fear drive your decisions. There is only one way home, and that's staying connected to the one who created you. Keep your heart right, keep your faith strong, and keep moving forward even when the road gets hard. God didn't bring you this far to leave you. Your direction may not always make sense to you, but heaven already knows the way. Just a little something for you to nest on, friend. On the way, Tasha Cobbs Leonard, Jonathan McReynolds, and the St. Francis Choir. Oh, and the latest from Sincere. You're going to love their new one. It's called After Tonight.
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3: Well, the primaries are behind us. 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

0: what we all need, a little more Jesus. Erica Campbell, who just celebrated a birthday, her and Warren celebrating 25 years of marriage. That is awesome. I am Robin Simone. I appreciate you so much enjoying what's left of our Sunday. Enjoy what's left of our Mother's Day. I'm going to celebrate all the way to the end, boy. Being a mom, it's rewarding, but it ain't for the weak. My kids, they're adults, but it doesn't stop there, if you know what I mean, right? Enjoy your work week. Next Sunday, God willing, we'll be back again together. All of our favorites in gospel. Coming up, Dante Bo featuring Friday, Grateful, and more for you. Until we connect again, friend, just know that with him, through him, all things are possible. As we continue to give you the best.
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1: Thank you, God, for giving us our identity in you. We can know who we are because we know whose we are. And we don't have to work for your approval. You've called us by name.

0: Well, the primaries are behind us. So what's next? Now it's time for the real decision. Election day is Tuesday, November 3rd, and the deadline to register to vote is on Monday, October 5th. This is where it counts. The conversations are getting louder, the choices are getting clearer, and the impact is closer than you think. 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Right here in Columbus. You've seen what's at stake. Now it's time to stand on it. Don't just watch it happen. 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
1: Well, the primaries are behind us. 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
0: Well, the primaries are behind us. So what's next? Now it's time for the real decision. Election Day is Tuesday, November 3rd, and the deadline to register to vote is on Monday, October 5th. This is where it counts. 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Right here in Columbus, you've seen what's at stake. Now it's time to stand on it. Don't just watch it happen. 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Make your plan. 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The registration deadline for the upcoming election Tuesday, November 3rd, is Monday, October 5th. 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
10: Those that know it and you want to stand and sing it with us, it's okay. Church choir, you can stand right where you are.

It is so. Amen. Now when we pray, we want to end that with a declaration, a decree. So I'm speaking for all of you listening, starting here, starting now. The things that hurt you in the past won't control your future. Starting now, this is a new day. This is your exodus. You are officially re-

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0: And on Monday's all about loving you more.
1: Yeah, we're gonna teach you how to do it. Janai's gonna come in, she's gonna teach you about finance. A lot of teaching is happening.
0: Indeed. And family, of course, we got some of the best gospel and kingdom music that the world has ever heard. So make sure that you make an appointment to be encouraged next time on the Willie Mo Jr. Show.
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0: For it must come to pass. 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

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I prophesy.

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those hands the devil all across the building tonight. Let the devil know that you encouraged. Let him know that you encouraged. Let him know. Hallelujah. I don't know about you tonight, but

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1: 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And hallelujah.
0: Oh, Jesus. 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

0: the primaries are behind us. So what's next? Now it's time for the real decision. Election day is Tuesday, November 3rd, and the deadline to register to vote is on Monday, October 5th. This is where it counts. The conversations are getting louder, the choices are getting clearer, and the impact is closer than you think. 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Right here in Columbus, you've seen what's at stake. Now it's time to stand on it. Don't just watch it happen. 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

0: Hey family, it's your girl Erica Campbell, and what if I told you your next getaway could refresh your spirit and pour into someone else at the same time?
1: Hold on, Erica, so you mean I can relax and be a blessing? Because usually I just relax and...
0: Yeah, well, listen, yes, we're both. And it's the One Voyage 2026 sailing from Miami, October 26th through November the 1st aboard the beautiful Resilient Lady.
1: Okay, but who coming? Because, you know, I need good music and good word.
0: Well, we got a powerful lineup this time. Inspiration from Jonathan McReynolds, Ja'Kalen Carr, and Pastor Mike Jr., and maybe me.
1: Oh, yeah. Good. I'm there. I'm shouting and eating good. What's the food looking like, though, E?
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0: y'all. 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
2: Well, the primaries are behind us. So what's next? 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Right here in Columbus, you've seen what's at stake. Now it's time to stand on it. Don't just watch it happen. 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
0: Remember, there is a friend.
1: Remember, there's a friend.
0: Oh, I love him, I love him.
1: Who will wipe your tears away?
0: I know he will. And if
1: your heart is broken,
0: this is all you have to do.

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4: Well, it is time for the Faith Walk of the day. And my nephew came. They come every Sunday, actually, asking, can they come over? And one ask in faith and one ask in doubt. Go kind of like this. Auntie Erica, I know y'all got a lot going on in this service. You probably don't do, but I was wondering if I can come over. I usually give him a note because he gave me a note within the question. And I always tell me, if you come with low self-esteem, I'm going to give you low self-esteem back. If you come with that, it's probably not going to happen. Don't even ask me. Straight Meanwhile, up. My other nephew comes. Hey, Auntie Erica, can I come over today? My mom can pick me up. He done already made arrangements in his mind. She can come after dinner and pick me up and I could just hang with y'all for a little while. Or maybe I can just spend the night and my mom could pick me up and take me to school. That's the difference between Tantan and TJ. But I always pay attention to that. People who ask in faith and people who ask in doubt and fear. You've got to make sure that when you are making a request of the Lord, or when you're standing on something or believing God for something, you got to have your full faith. You got to believe with your whole chest. You got to expect God to do it, and don't make space for the enemy to come and steal what you're expecting God to do. You know, it's always crazy to me when people pray, you know, I'm asking God to do, but if he don't. No, I'm not. If he don't, he don't. But I'm going to believe fully. If he chooses to do something different or something better, I'm going to leave myself open. But I'm not going to just put a little LSE in there, a little low self-esteem, just in case. Oh, God, I know you're busy and you ain't got much time. Ooh, I can't stand when people say hi to me that way. I can't. I just don't understand why you came to say hi, but you started with telling me how busy I am and how you don't think I even want you to say hi to me in the first place. What is that? Listen. Just go believing. And hey, I just want to say hi. I love your music, or I listen to the show. You know what I'm saying? That's what I tell my nephew. Don't come with a note in your front pocket. Don't ask me then if you don't believe I'm going to say yes. But if you believe I'm going to say yes, you ask me expecting your yes. Same way with God. Ask expecting your yes. Father, especially if it's something he already promised, something he already said, something his word already says that he wants to do for you. Come on. Now, you can't go ask for crazy stuff like, God, give me that person's car. Give me their money. You can't do that. But you can ask for what he already promised you. You can ask for what he already says is yours. And you can ask with full faith. So no more low self-esteem prayers, all right? We're going to ask with full faith, all right? That's the Faith Walk of the day. I love you and I mean it. All right, good people. Happy anniversary to us. I'm just going to say it all day. Happy anniversary to us. It's Get Up Mornings. Stick around. We got the birthday shout-outs on the way. 877-242-2426. 877-242-2426. Whose birthday is it? Give us a call and celebrate with us today.
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2: Okay, but who coming? 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
1: 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Inspiration from Jonathan McReynolds, Ja'Kalen Carr, and Pastor Mike Jr., and maybe me.
2: Oh, yeah. 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

0: Carolina that's coming from her parents, her siblings, family and friends, Pastor Antonio Black and the Green Hill Missionary Baptist Church family. And also, I would like to wish Erica, Drip, and Cheryl a happy 10th anniversary on doing what the Lord has anointed and appointed and blessed y'all to do. That's giving the music to the people. Thanks and have a blessed and prosperous day.
1: Good morning. This is Arlisa Dixon calling from Conyers. Want to wish my son a happy belated birthday. Turns 30, Brandon Dixon, on May 8th. Thank you.
2: Yes, my name is Carl Madison out of Atlanta, Georgia. And my birthday shout-out goes to Roosevelt Bowles. His birthday was on the 8th. My first cousin, Barry Simmons, his birthday was on the 9th. And my cousin, Bruce Singleton, out of Seattle, his birthday is on the 19th. And my birthday is Friday the 15th. And happy anniversary to Erica Griff, Cheryl, and the whole Get Up Church Cathedral. May you have many more birthdays and many more anniversaries. God bless y'all, and y'all have a blessed day.
3: This is Dr. Cynthia Bellinger. I'm calling from Florence, South Carolina, and I'm giving a shout-out to my son, Nathan Bellinger, who turned 11 on today, May 11th, and also to Dr. Michaela Blue, celebrating on May 14th.
4: Well, happy birthday, everybody, and thank you all for the anniversary love. Do we have any more in the Get Up Church this morning?
5: I'm good.
6: Yeah. I got a cousin, my cousin Michael May in San Jose, celebrating a birthday. My girl Teresa Allen, Pam Pickett, and Pastor Fee had a birthday over the weekend.
4: Nice, nice, nice. What about you, Cheryl?
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4: 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Yeah. Mm-hmm. Happy birthday, everybody, and happy anniversary to the Woo-hoo! Get Up Church 10 years. It's going to be a great show. Stick around, there's more on the way.
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0: but it is awesome. I had a very great weekend. Now, is somebody in their car right now saying, Griff, did I see you with a suit on in your photo shoot? You did. You understand me? And one of my Stellar Awards. How about
1: Come
0: that?
1: On.
0: You get to say 80, all right. Somebody else saying, man, Sheryl Underwood went in on that Netflix special with Kevin Hart. She did. And you get to say 80, all right. But if you like me and you know, hey, man, happy anniversary to the squad. And thank you, Lord, for 10 years later for keeping your promise. All right. Thank you, Warren. Thank you, Warren, for making her call Miss H back.
1: Right. Oh, man. Thank you. So good. Griff, your weekend, your weekend sound like mine.
0: Hey, I have been. We knew May was going to be. I mean, it's only the 11th, but May is a hectic month, and I'm really pacing myself. So, you know. The rest is what it is. The rest is the key.
1: This was supposed to be my not busy year. Yeah, this year is going to be real. You just got the way.
0: What was that? You ain't had one of them in 10.
1: Right.
2: I know.
1: Not a busy year.
0: Who's she talking to, Sheryl? Do she know we work with her every day?
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0: Okay, but who coming? 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
0: Oh, yeah. 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
0: Hold on, Erica, so you mean I can relax and be a blessing? Because usually I just relax.
5: Yeah, well, listen, yes, we're both. And it's the One Voyage 2026 sailing from Miami, October 26th through November the 1st aboard the beautiful Resilient Lady.
0: Okay, but who coming? Because, you know, I need good music and good word.
5: Well, we got a powerful lineup this time. Inspiration from Jonathan McReynolds, Ja'Kalen Carr, and Pastor Mike Jr., and maybe me.
0: Oh, yeah. myself good. I'm there. I'm shouting and eating good. What's the food looking like, though, E?
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12: Well, the primaries are behind us. So what's next? 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Election Day is Tuesday, November 3rd, and the deadline to register to vote is on Monday, October 5th. This is where it counts. The conversations are getting louder, the choices are getting clearer, and the impact is closer than you think. This is about our schools, our families, our safety, our future. Right here in Columbus, you've seen what's at stake. Now it's time to stand on it. Don't just watch it happen. Be part of what happens. Pray on it, prepare for it, and participate in it. 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
1: Well, the primaries are behind us. So what's next? 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
3: Hey, Erica. Hey, Griff. Get Up Morning. 10 years. Where did time go? Congratulations. I love you guys so much, and I just pray that you continue to grow and continue to get better and better. You're the best already. 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
4: And we just want to say happy 10-year anniversary to Erica Campbell and Griff. We just want to say congratulations. With 10 years of Get Up Mornings with Erica Campbell.
5: Yes, I mean, y'all been holding it down for a long time. We appreciate y'all. We love y'all.
4: Yes.
5: Keep going.
4: Love you guys.
5: Peace.
4: Congratulations.
6: Yo, this is your boy Daryl Wells, and guess what? I'm just here to say happy 10 years to my family, Eric and Griff.
7: Yo, happy 10 years to you. I want to say thank you for all of the love and the support that you have given me and my family over the last 10 years. You've always been consistent. Y'all have always pushed. Y'all have always been cool and dope and given us opportunity. So thank you. I love you. And here's to another 10, 20, 30, if you want to, more years. Love y'all. Peace.
8: Well, hello. It is Kim Burrell stopping by to wish you a happy 10-year anniversary. Erica Campbell and Griff, happy 10 years for Get Up Mornings with Erica Campbell. Way to go, guys.
9: What up? This is Jonathan Nelson, celebrating 10 amazing years with Get Up Mornings with Erica Campbell. Erica, we love you. We appreciate you. Thank you so much for supporting gospel music, supporting gospel artists. We love you. Thank you for being genuinely a great sister and friend. And guess what? We love you too, Griff. We ain't gonna leave you out of here. We love you guys. Enjoy. Congrats to 10 amazing years. God bless.
10: Yo, yo, yo. What's up? Get up, church. It's your boy Lonnie Hunter, and I am telling you right now, we are celebrating 10 years with Get Up Mornings with Erica Campbell and my boy Griff. And I'm gonna tell y'all a little secret. It's 10 years, and we found out that Erica is just as crazy as Griff. She just got a little bit more swag with hers.
11: Thank you.
10: I love y'all, family. Lonnie. Happy 10th year anniversary, and a whole lot more to come. Lonnie Hunter, gotta go.
12: Yo!
13: What's up, y'all? It's your boy Terrell.
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18: 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In the morning. 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
3: Ooh, I love it. 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
11: 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Cheryl?
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35: 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Here's some pain medicine. Let's go!

0: 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Jesus is love.
1: Yes.
0: Come on, you know you. I had to call in today. 10 years. 10 years.
1: Wow.
0: 10 years. That is such amazing. And again, y'all are doing ministry here. I can't overemphasize that much. How many people you've touched, how many people you've blessed, how many people you've helped to bring to Christ.
1: Wow.
0: Keep doing what you're doing. I'm rolling for the next 40 years, for the next 50 years. We're going to be on walkers and rollers and scooters. And
1: come on.
0: Get your voter. Day long. We wicked here in the Get Up Church. Deacon number 5 for life. That's who we
1: come on.
0: That's
1: I love it.
0: I love
1: thank you, Dale.
0: Love you guys.
2: Damn.
1: Love you back. Bye bye.
0: Congratulations. Yay. Did it.
1: Well, thank you, Get Up Church. We love and appreciate y'all. To everybody that didn't get through, thank you for listening. I know your stories are amazing. So keep sharing. Tag us on social media when you post your anniversary post. Come on, y'all. Let's celebrate Get Up Mornings.
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13: Well, the primaries are behind us. 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
16: Okay, but who coming? 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
1: 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Inspiration from Jonathan McReynolds, Ja'Kalen Carr, and Pastor Mike Jr., and maybe me.
16: Oh, yeah. 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I'm shouting and eating good. 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
14: Well, the primaries are behind us, so what's next? Now it's time for the real decision. Election day is Tuesday, November 3rd, and the deadline to register to vote is on Monday, October 5th. This is where it counts. 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Right here in Columbus, you've seen what's at stake. Now it's time to stand on it. Don't just watch it happen. 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Make your plan. 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

0: Group both. And it's the One Voyage 2026 sailing from Miami October 26th through November the 1st aboard the beautiful Resilient Lady.
1: Okay, but who coming? Because, you know, I need good music and good word.
0: Well, we got a powerful lineup this time. Inspiration from Jonathan McReynolds, Ja'Kaylin Carr, and Pastor Mike Jr., and maybe me.
1: Oh, yeah. Good. I'm there. I'm shouting and eating good. What's the food looking like, though, E?
0: Griff, they got 20 restaurants. No buffets. Woo. It's all about excellence. 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
0: Hey family, it's your girl Erica Campbell, and what if I told you your next getaway could refresh your spirit and pour into someone else at the same time?
1: Hold on, Erica, so you mean I can relax and be a blessing? Because usually I just relax and...
0: Yeah, well, listen, yes, we're both. And it's the One Voyage 2026 sailing from Miami October 26th through November the 1st aboard the beautiful Resilient Lady.
1: Okay, but who coming? Because, you know, I need good music and good word.
0: Well, we got a powerful lineup this time. Inspiration from Jonathan McReynolds, Ja'Kaylin Carr, and Pastor Mike Jr., and maybe me.
1: Oh, yeah. Good. I'm there. I'm shouting and eating good. What's the food looking like, though, E?
0: Griff, they got 20 restaurants. No buffets. Woo. It's all about excellence. 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
9: Well, the primaries are behind us. So what's next? Now it's time for the real decision. Election Day is Tuesday, November 3rd, and the deadline to register to vote is on Monday, October 5th. This is where it counts. The conversations are getting louder, the choices are getting clearer, and the impact is closer than you think. This is about our schools, our families, our safety, our future. Right here in Columbus. You've seen what's at stake. Now it's time to stand on it. Don't just watch it happen. Be part of what happens. Pray on it. Prepare for it and participate in it. Make your plan. 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The registration deadline for the upcoming election Tuesday, November 3rd is Monday, October 5th. 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

you need to shout unto God with the voice of triumph in here. Come on, can we get somebody to shout out loud up in here this morning? Straight Gate Live, somebody. Let's get this thing started off right. Let's get this thing started off with some high praise. Big time, hit it.

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3: I'll have joys and concerns. E, Cheryl will have trending topics. And what you going to talk about today for your fave walk?
0: Listen, I'm just going to encourage the people to walk in their power. So stick around, guys. It's going to be good. We'll be faith walking.
3: Love talking.
0: And joy living on Get Up Mornings. Get up. We are Joy 101. Hey, family. It's your girl, Erica Campbell. And what if I told you your next getaway could refresh your spirit and pour into someone else at the same time?
3: Hold on, Erica. So you mean I can relax and be a blessing? Because usually I just relax.
0: Yeah, well, listen, yes, we're both. And it's the One Voyage 2026 sailing from Miami, October 26th through November the 1st aboard the beautiful Resilient Lady.
3: Okay, but who coming? Because, you know, I need good music and good words.
0: Well, we got a powerful lineup this time. Inspiration from Jonathan McReynolds, Ja'Kalen Carr, and Pastor Mike Jr., and maybe me.
3: Oh, yeah. Good. I'm there. I'm shouting and eating good. What's the food looking like, though, E?
0: Griff, they got 20 restaurants. No buffets. Woo. It's all about excellence, plus fellowship, worship, wellness, and community.
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0: Me, too. 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
0: Hey, family, it's your girl, Erica Campbell. And what if I told you your next getaway could refresh your spirit and pour into someone else at the same time?
3: Hold on, Erica. So you mean I can relax and be a blessing? Because usually I just relax. And,
0: yeah, well, listen, yes, we're both. And it's the One Voyage 2026 sailing from Miami, October 26th through November the 1st aboard the beautiful Resilient Lady.
3: Okay, but who coming? Because, you know, I need good music and good words.
0: Well, we got a powerful lineup this time. Inspiration from Jonathan McReynolds, Ja'Kalen Carr, and Pastor Mike Jr., and maybe me.
3: Oh, yeah. Good. I'm there. 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What's the food looking like, though, E?
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1: Listen, Eden is kingdom, and Eden mindset is a kingdom mindset. Let me hear you.

0: It's Sybil Wilkes with what we need to know. Alabama officials filed an urgent emergency request with the Supreme Court to let the Republican-led state implement new congressional maps for this year's midterms. Attorney General Steve Marshall requested a final ruling by May 14th to ensure upcoming elections are run under these updated GOP-favorable boundaries. Republicans secured a significant advantage in the national redistricting battle following the key court rulings in both Louisiana and Virginia. While the Supreme Court struck down a black majority district in the Deep South, Virginia's high court invalidated the voter-approved map that Democrats counted on for major gains. Experts estimate that the GOP could potentially win up to 14 additional seats nationwide, a critical development as both parties fight for House control this November. I'm Sybil Wilkes. Be informed. Be M.
1: Well, the primaries are behind us. So what's next? 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
1: Well, the primaries are behind us. So what's next? 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Election day is Tuesday, November 3rd, and the deadline to register to vote is on Monday, October 5th. This is where it counts. The conversations are getting louder, the choices are getting clearer, and the impact is closer than you think. 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Right here in Columbus, you've seen what's at stake. Now it's time to stand on it. Don't just watch it happen. Be part of what happens. Pray on it. 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

0: 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Let this one get all up in your spirit. 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
1: Brothers and sisters.

0: God says, even now,
1: God says,
0: the struggle is over.
1: The struggle is over for you.
0: Tell him, you've been in this place long enough. Tell him.
1: You've been in this place long.
0: We came to declare that the struggle is over for you. Just one more time. You can just tell your neighbor, wherever you are, whatever you've been going through.

0: I'm sending that one out to you. If you are going through a storm, the struggle is over. Jonathan Nelson and Youth for Christ on Praise with TJ. Be not weary in well-doing, for in due season you will reap if you faint not. Your ladder shall be greater, friend. Keep pushing. I've got more music on the way to keep you encouraged, so stay right there. Andre Crouch with Marvin Winans. Give me 7 minutes. They're on the way right here on Praise with TJ.
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1: Well, the primaries are behind us. So what's next? 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Election Day is Tuesday, November 3rd, and the deadline to register to vote is on Monday, October 5th. 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

0: Joy 106.3, that is Pastor Mike Jr. We're turning around. It's Yav the Zealous, the pastor of your middays. Happy Monday to you, top of the week. Man, what an incredible God we serve. I am just excited. There's some awesome things that are going to happen this week, and I'm speaking it into existence. I know that the Lord has so much planned for you, and when you wake up on Monday, you got to be trusting God. You got to be knowing that, hey, something is about to happen. Listen, we're anchored in hope. Hope has a source, and we're going to talk about that source today, all right? Coming up, I got some more of your inspirational hits right here on Joy 106.3.
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3: This is The Daily Play with Joy Taylor. Here's what you missed from another exciting weekend of NBA action. The Knicks completed the sweep of the 76ers in Philly with a win on Friday and then a 30-point statement win to close out Game 4 on Sunday. On Saturday, the Cavs took Game 3 in Cleveland, guaranteeing that series with the Pistons will go at least 5 games. And switching over to the West, the Lakers are down 3-0 to the Thunder after leading at halftime for the second game in a row, only to lose by double digits. And finally, the Spurs and Wolves was drama on Sunday night. Wembanyama lost his cool in the first half, elbowing Naz Reid in the throat and getting kicked out of the game. The Wolves went on to win this crucial game 114-109 over the Spurs, so this will go to a Game 5 tied at 2 games apiece. 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
1: Well, the primaries are behind us. So what's next? Now it's time for the real decision. Election Day is Tuesday, November 3rd, and the deadline to register to vote is on Monday, October 5th. This is where it counts. The conversations are getting louder, the choices are getting clearer, and the impact is closer than you think. This is about our schools, our families, our safety, our future. Right here in Columbus, you've seen what's at stake. Now it's time to stand on it. Don't just watch it happen. Be part of what happens. Pray on it, prepare for it, and participate in it. Make your plan. 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

0: Joy 106.3, Columbus's Inspiration Station. It's Ron Carter with Open My Eyes. My name is Yavis Ellis. I am the pastor of your middays. Happy Monday. Let's start the week with hope. Romans 15:13, it says, may the God of hope fill you with all joy and peace as you trust in him. Real hope doesn't come from circumstances. It comes from God. And when you and I place our trust in him, hope rises even when life feels uncertain. God is the source of real hope. Hope is not wishful thinking. It's confidence in a faithful God. So this week, remain confident in a faithful and powerful God. All right, coming up, I got some more of your inspirational hits right here on Joy 106.3.
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0: Columbus's inspiration station is Zacardi Cortez with You Don't Know. I got some Donald Lawrence, Blessing of Abraham, on Joy 106.3.
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0: Joy 106.3, Columbus's Inspiration Station. It's Yavis Ellis, the pastor of your middays. Happy Monday to you. That right there was JJ Harrison with Nothing Else. Listen, man, the Party with a Purpose is back. One Voyage is setting sail October 26th to November the 1st out of Miami, Florida. Enjoy concerts, celebrity sittings, comedy shows, meet and greets, and more featuring Pastor Mike Jr., Jonathan McReynolds, Ja'Kalen Carr, and more artists to be announced in support of UNCF. 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
4: 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And it's the One Voyage 2026 sailing from Miami, October 26th through November the 1st aboard the beautiful Resilient Lady.
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4: 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Inspiration from Jonathan McReynolds, Ja'Kalen Carr, and Pastor Mike Jr., and maybe me.
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7: Hey, friend, do you have a minute? Just a minute. I only need 1 minute. You know, no matter what you're facing, no matter what's threatening you, do not be afraid of it. 365 times in the Bible, we're told that we should not be afraid. In Psalm 3, David says these words, "Many are they who say of me, there is no help of him in God. But you, O Lord, are a shield for me, the glory and the lifter of my head. I cried to the Lord with my voice. He heard me from his holy hill. I lay down and slept. I awoke, for the Lord sustained me. I will not be afraid of 10,000s of people who have set themselves against me all around." Here's some things to remember when you're facing something that makes you want to be afraid. Number one, model conviction. You know what's right, just simply do it. Number two, make a confession. Victory is yours. Number three, move in courage. This too shall pass. I'm Pastor Jeff Haygood. This is your Motivational Minute.
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0: Oh, I love you. I love your name, Jesus. Glory, hallelujah. For the rest of my life, Jesus, you'll be the reason why I sing.
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0: Joy 106.3, Columbus is inspiration station. It's Ty Tribbett. The song is called Holy You. It's Yavis Ellis. I am the pastor of your middays. Listen, man, this week we're anchored in hope. Now, I need you to understand that hope has a source. Romans 15:13 says, may the God of hope fill you with all joy and peace as you trust in him. And so real hope doesn't come from my circumstances, but it comes from God. When I place my trust in him, hope rises even when life feels to be uncertain. It's not wishful thinking. This is a confidence in a faithful and powerful God. So trust in him on today, because hope is what we all need. Coming up, I got some more of your inspirational hits right here on Joy 106.3.
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0: Well, the primaries are behind us. So what's next? 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Election day is Tuesday, November 3rd, and the deadline to register to vote is on Monday, October 5th. This is where it counts. 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Now it's time to stand on it. 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

0: Joy 106.3, that is Yolanda Adams with Open My Heart. You're rocking with Yavis Ellis, the pastor of your middays. Happy Monday to you. You know, we're talking about being anchored in hope and understanding that hope has a source. God is the source of real hope, Romans 15:13. And you know, hope is not wishful thinking. It's confidence in a faithful God. When everything else feels shaky, God remains steady. That's where hope is anchored. Hope is anchored in his faithfulness. So no matter how this week begins, remember this. If God is in it, hope is present. If God is with you, hope is still alive. Know that on today. All right, coming up, I got some more of your inspirational hits right here on Joy 106.3.
1: Local for you, I'm Jennifer Bullock with an NBC4 News update on Urban One. Police in Bucyrus are on the scene of an armed barricade incident in the 900 block of East Warren Street. Police say shots have been fired at officers several times, and they are working with partners to resolve the situation peacefully. Bucyrus schools have closed for the day. And a trial date has been set for a Columbus woman accused of killing a 5-year-old boy in 2024. Pammy May is charged in the death of Darnell Taylor. She was his legal guardian at the time. Based on the most recent evaluation, May was declared competent to stand trial August 10th. Last August, she was declared incompetent to stand trial. The judge ordered another evaluation. May will also still be evaluated for a potential not guilty by reason of insanity plea. Join us at 4, 5, and 6 tonight to follow these stories and your most accurate forecast. Local for you, I'm Jennifer Bullock, NBC4.
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0: Isaiah 40:31. They that wait upon the Lord shall renew their strength. 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
1: Put your hands on it. 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

0: Joy 106.3, Columbus's Inspiration Station. That is Anthony Evans. You are not finished. My name is Yavis Ellis. I am the pastor of your middays, and you got to know that you are not finished. He has more for you. You know, our focus on this Monday was hope. We're anchored in hope all this week, and I want you to understand that hope has a source. Romans 15:13, it says, "May the God of hope fill you with all joy and peace as you trust in him." Real hope does not come from my circumstances. It comes from God. When I place my trust in him, hope rises even when it feels uncertain. God is the source of real hope. And hope is not wishful thinking. It's confidence in a faithful God. When everything else feels shaky, God remains steady. That's where hope is anchored. No matter how this week begins, remember this. If God is in it, hope is present. That is my time for today. But coming up next is my brother, Willie Mo Jr. Don't forget, you got to keep the hope, keep the faith, but most of all, keep the joy. It's Yavis on Joy 106.3, Columbus's Inspiration Station.
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0: turned it. He turned my morning into dancing.
1: Indeed. Shout out to Ty Tribbett, my brother from another mother. Family, it is Love You More Monday. Stone, I just want to say this. Had a phenomenal weekend.
0: Okay.
1: Resting. And shout out to all the mothers who were celebrated yesterday on Mother's Day. I had the esteemed privilege to go home to St. Louis, Missouri, and hang out with my amazing mother.
0: Yep.
1: Listen, I tell you, to those of you who have been praying for her, I'm just looking at a miracle right now, and I'm just so grateful. Feeding tube is out, talking on her own, moving on her own, no physical therapy actually needed, and she's just doing really, really well, still telling jokes.
0: Yeah, I think your mom is probably living proof that humor will...
1: Yeah.
0: Well, no, and for real, I don't know if the Bible says anything about humor making your days long in the land, but your mom is living proof, bro. Like, I've never seen a woman find funny in the worst situations, bro.
1: Yeah, definitely.
0: Can I tell them what she said to your dad?
1: Yeah, sure.
0: She was like, "You thought you were going to have to get another wife, huh?" I was like, "What is happening here?"
1: Yeah, that's
0: how the first thing you say. We thought we almost lost you.
1: Yeah,
0: your mom is amazing, bro.
1: Yeah, it even gets even better, I guess. I guess you can't say worse. It gets even better. She calls my sister, and she said, "Put Sweetie on the phone," and I put her on the phone. She said, "Girl, put that black dress up and put them black clothes up. I'm still here."
0: I love her. I pray that we're that funny when we're that age.
1: I think we would have it no other way. Like, I think we'll still be just as funny. She often shares the fact that sometimes we just take ourselves way too serious, man. And she just like, man, life is just way too precious not to have fun with it. So,
0: okay, so what did we learn today? If you have a near-death experience, have a party.
1: Have a party.
0: Yep.
1: Family, listen, I feel like we may be talking over your head, but my mama overcame a terrible heart attack, and then they thought at 85 years old that she couldn't pull through, and so those doctors who sometimes believe in their gifts versus the power of prayer, they were shocked, and they're a miracle. So if you're over the age of 70 years old and you're looking for a miracle, I just believe by faith that God spared my mom to make sure that everybody knows that even as a teenager, come on somebody, God is still in the blessing business. Come on somebody. Family, listen, when we come back, I got a brand new song from Fresh Start Worship. It's called You Are. It is the Flat Out Hit of the Week. Stick around. 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
1: 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Inspiration from Jonathan McReynolds, Ja'Kalen Carr, and Pastor Mike Jr., and maybe me.
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1: He's able.
0: Able.
1: I like that we play these kind of songs on the show.
0: Yeah. That one kind of hard to kind of get out of.
1: It's a good reminder, though.
0: Yeah, he is able. Man, I'm a living witness of God being able. So, praise the Lord. Family, you know, even though we're still in spring, technically, we have about, I want to say, 9 more days. Summer's around the corner, and with all the expenses that this season can bring, it's really good to have an idea, or at least start to have the idea, about budgeting for your summer plans right now. So our money expert, Janai Thornton, she is here to keep us on track financially during our summertime fun. Janai, with summer being the second most expensive season, what are some ways that we can begin saving money for our summer plans?
2: Summer can be very expensive because it is a season of a lot of fun. The kids are out of school. We have a lot of vacations and family reunions and weddings, so on and so forth. Mm-hmm. So it's really important that, you know, for all of this fun, and again, I'm not here to be a fun killer, that we just have a plan for the fun. So what are the things that we're going to be doing? What is the budget for them? And then we can really begin to double down and figure out what is the most effective way to pay for it.
0: Oh, that's good, Janai. You know, this summer, I'm actually planning to take the children out to the East Coast. Usually we want to go to a beach or whatever, but because of Peyton being such a entertainer, we're going to go up to New York. We're going to let him see my dear brother Seth the Entertainer and the rest of them on Broadway. And so I'm like, do we drive or do we fly? Let's kind of think about this. Janai, you know, many parents rely on summer camps for their children as well, but with the average cost ranging from $200 a week to $2,000 a week.
1: Jeez.
0: How can they realistically afford summer camp?
2: All I can say is I was so happy when I got past the camp phase for my kids. I was out at dinner with a friend, Willie, just last week, and she was telling me about her kids' summer plans. And I was like, ooh, Lord, expensive for sure. So it's a few things. Number one, be very intentional about signing up for summer camp as early as possible, parents.
0: Good.
2: Very important that we do that. There really aren't as many scholarships and grants for summer camp as typical, but hey, please don't be afraid to ask. For those of you who have dependent care flexible spending accounts for work, please use them to help you offset some of your summer costs.
0: Mm-hmm.
2: I've even also seen families come up with a rotation schedule. 4 or 5 families will come together and, you know, will rotate. One family who will take the week off and keep, you know, those other 4 or 5 kids, and that way as a way to save money. So be very strategic. Don't feel pressured to spend all this money on camp because you don't want it to break the bank.
0: Oh, that's good, Janai. That's so good. Shout out to all of my grandparents as well who have been contributing to their grandchildren's camp as well. And grandparents, just go ahead and put some more groceries in the refrigerator, because you know, yeah, she going to be calling you soon telling you to keep them kids. So let's just go and get prepared for it. Come on, somebody. Family, if you're just tuning in, summer expenses is the topic that we're sharing today with money expert Janai Thornton to make sure that you get the tools that you need. When we come back, let's talk about some outdoor events and making sure that we figure out how to keep those expenses down. More with Janai Thornton when we come back. It's the Willie Moe Jr. Show.
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0: Yes, Lord. Family, it is an amazing opportunity for many of you all who have not had the opportunity to join the Flat Out family. 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Family, listen, of course you know that it's still spring. We have about 9 more days until summer comes, and with all the expenses that the season can bring, it's really a good idea to start budgeting for your summer plans right now. So our money expert, Janai Thornton, is actually here to keep us on track financially during our summertime fun. Janai, I have to ask you this. How can people save money on summer fun? Like, you know, Six Flags, amusement parks. Some people want to go to Disney and other outdoor events. Is there a way to save money on that?
2: It's going to be really important that you leverage social media, because a lot of these places where you want to hang out, they will be posting discounts and coupons on social media. So please do that. You know, a lot of times, whether you are a member of AAA, a lot of times your employer, even grocery stores can offer lower ticket prices for some of the fun things that you want to do. If you have young people in your house, get them involved. They know how to research all of this stuff. They can help you find a cheaper way to have the fun that you want to have.
0: Nah, that's nice. Good. You know, Janai, we've noticed an uptick in food costs, gas costs, when the summertime comes, because of course we're looking at our finances. Like, how do we make sure that those everyday expenses don't creep up on us over the summertime? Like, how do we keep those expenses down?
2: I know, Willie, I've heard you talk about when your kids are home.
0: Yes.
2: Why are they always hungry?
0: Yes.
2: Like, what are we doing? Between that, trying to run your air all day and all right. night long and all of this fun, it can really begin to add up pretty quickly.
0: Right.
2: So let's make sure that, again, we're being intentional about our budget. We're communicating with the kids what the expectation is. Are you really hungry or are you bored? Here are the meal times. Here's the snack times. So they do not get carried away, but involve them in the process. When they understand how expensive things are, they really can behave differently.
0: Yeah, no doubt. You know, I've actually started to sit down. I haven't done it, you know, probably the last 7 weeks, but sitting down with my teenager and just kind of letting them know, hey, this is where this goes. This is how much this costs, and give them a better opportunity to see that it's not just like a genie. Like, come on, man. These are real, real expenses. Janai, really quick, because I got to get out of here. What deals can we plan to take advantage of over the summer?
2: Well, you know, you got some quote unquote holidays coming up. Father's Day in June, the 4th of July in July. Then before you know it, we will be back to all the back to school stuff in August. So there are some pretty big sales that are happening. When you get closer to the end of the summer, look for sales on bigger ticket items like outdoor furniture and grills. Again, those things tend to really get discounted greatly towards the end of the summer.
0: Yeah, no doubt. Family, can we do this? Can we show some love to Janai Thornton if you're just tuning in? She's giving us some summertime expense cutters. Come on, somebody. The summertime can be an extremely expensive time. In fact, it is actually the second highest season of the year. So make sure that you get ahead of the game, all right? If you want to connect with Janai, follow her at J-I-N-I Thornton on all social media outlets. And head over to her podcast and thank me later when you can, all right? Family, when we come back, a beautiful opportunity for you to hang out with the one and only Sheree Nicole.
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4: This is the The Daily Play with Joy Taylor. Here's what you missed from another exciting weekend of NBA action. The Knicks completed the sweep of the 76ers in Philly with a win on Friday and then a 30-point statement win to close out Game 4 on Sunday. On Saturday, the Cavs took Game 3 in Cleveland, guaranteeing that series with the Pistons will go at least 5 games. And switching over to the West, the Lakers are down 3-0 to the Thunder after leading at halftime for the second game in a row, only to lose by double digits. And finally, the Spurs and Wolves was drama on Sunday night. Wembanyama lost his cool in the first half, elbowing Naz Reid in the throat and getting kicked out of the game. The Wolves went on to win this crucial game 114-109 over the Spurs. So this will go to a game 5 tied at 2 games apiece. For more on this and other top stories of the day, tune into the Daily Play with Joy Taylor at UrbanOnePodcast.com or wherever you get your podcasts.
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0: Inspiration and energy to keep you going. 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

Number one, Janet Jackson graced the 2026 Grammy Hall of Fame Gala to celebrate the induction of her groundbreaking 1989 album, Rhythm Nation 1814. And while accepting the prestige

0: and each other as we possibly can, we have to be committed to being accountable for our own health and wellness. Well, let's talk about it. Passengers who were on board the cruise ship hit by the hantavirus have departed the vessel, 17 of them Americans, who have now been transported to Nebraska for a highly specialized quarantine. Want to chat about that? We can. Or if you want to weigh in on Denver International Airport moving forward with a safety analysis after a person who jumped over a fence into the runway was killed by a plane during takeoff late Friday. Want to chat about that? We absolutely can. If you want to weigh in on Janet Jackson gracing the 2026 Grammy Hall of Fame Gala to celebrate the induction of her groundbreaking 1989 album, Rhythm Nation 1814. Are you a Janet Jackson fan like me? Let's talk about it. Hit me up. Instagram and or X, formerly known as Twitter. The handle is at Sheree underscore Nicole, S-H-A-R-I underscore N-Y-C-O-L-E. Just in case you didn't know,
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0: Yes, Lord. Shout out to Nia. Major love to her. Family, I don't know if you know it or not, but sometimes you can look at a person on the outside and you can think one thing about that person, or you can hear something from somebody who's not really a credible source, and you can take on that mindset and that trajectory and believe that these people are the way that they are. I did that to Torrey Roberts.
1: Why?
0: Sarah Jake's husband. Somebody went to his church when he was in Los Angeles, and they told me about him because they used to work at the church. And they had all of these things to say. So when I used to see him, I was seeing him through the lens of what they said. He's this way, he's this way, he's that way. And when I got an opportunity to sit down with him, it was like, I don't know how he was as a leader then, but as a leader now, he's one phenomenal man. I asked him the question. I said, what does it feel like to have such a powerful wife, but yet you're still a leader and a pastor, but she continues to get most of the attention of being a pastor? And he said these words, and I thought it was amazing, and some could take it wrong, but he said, do you remember Sarah before we got married? And I was like, no, not really. He said, well, she was a blogger. She was a good blogger, right? She wrote and she blogged. But when I met her, I knew what she had on the inside of her. And I made sure that I put her on my platform. I was a pastor then. So I would bring her out to pastor, to preach on my stage, because she was a blogger. She didn't really want to be a pastor. But I supported her. I served her. A good man will come into a woman's life and he will see the potential and he will pour into that. He said, now listen, I'm not taking credit for anything that God did, but I'm just saying, as a husband, I know what I had to pour into her for you to see the version that you see right now. And I was like, you know what? You are absolutely right. He said, so I am very secure in who I am, number one, in the kingdom of God, number two, in who I am in her life, and then number three, what my position is. He says, I've helped Grammy Award winners feel like they had to live in church because they had a church calling to say, hey, no, go out there and do that music and influence those people for the kingdom of God, because no other pastor would tell them that that was okay. And I was like, Torrey Roberts, let me tell you something. You have changed my life, is what I had to say to Torrey. And a lot of people don't even know, like, bro from Watts.
1: Yeah.
0: Like, bro from straight up Watts. Like, so we had some similar conversation on things we used to hustle and sell. Mm-hmm. You know what I mean?
1: Right.
0: And so when it was over, he said this. He said, oh my God, I think I shared too much, but hey, it's out there.
1: No, it's good.
0: But this was safe. You know,
1: yeah, it just felt safe. Yeah, it's a safe place.
0: It just felt safe. So family, if you're just tuning in, I just want to take this next break, Dwight, because I pegged Torrey Roberts, Sarah Jake's husband, wrong years ago. This was like 10 years ago. This is my first time really getting an opportunity to sit down with him. And in tears, I had to say, man, like, I honor you and I really appreciate you. And he's like a brother now, like a person that I'm texting and saying, hey, bro, what do you think about this?
1: Yeah.
0: Could it be that you could take somebody else's opinion of somebody and you could be missing out on the blessing that God has for you?
1: Facts.
0: Because you took on the attitude, the mindset that somebody else gave you.
1: You made their truth your truth.
0: And it's not
1: and it's
0: the
1: not truth.
0: It's not even truth.
1: That's the devil.
0: When we come back, I'm going to be very honest with you. This could be plaguing the breakthrough that you've been waiting on. God uses people. And he could be wanting to use people that you pegged or coined wrong for the breakthrough. Yeah, Torrey Roberts gave me mine. Let's talk about it when we come back. It's the Willie Mo Jr. Show, flat out.
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0: Number one, Janet Jackson graced the 2026 Grammy Hall of Fame Gala to celebrate the induction of her groundbreaking 1989 album, Rhythm Nation 1814. And while accepting the prestigious honor, Janet Jackson shared how Rhythm Nation was and still can be utilized as a musical unifier, connecting people from all walks of life.
1: Rhythm Nation still resonates on a deep and profound level. It's an ongoing force that fights bigotry and promotes understanding.
0: I love me some Janet Jackson. I'm sorry, I do. Number two, Denver International Airport is moving forward with a safety analysis after a person who jumped over a fence into a runway was hit and killed by a plane during takeoff late Friday. Justifiably so, the tragedy has brought in considerable criticism about the airport's security protocols. The person killed has not been identified, and they lost their life only 2 minutes after they jumped a perimeter fence and crossed a runway at the airport. Now, the pilots of the Frontier Airlines Airbus, which was headed to Los Angeles, swiftly aborted takeoff, thankfully. It's also important to note 12 people were injured during the incident, and according to reports, there are 36 miles of perimeter fence at the airport. The Denver International Airport, and I did not know this until today, is the country's third busiest by passengers, coming behind only Atlanta and Dallas-Fort Worth. Crazy. I did not know that Denver was that big in terms of passenger capacity. Number three, speaking of passengers, those who were on board the cruise ship hit by the hantavirus departed the vessel, and according to reports, at least 17 Americans who were aboard the cruise ship arrived in Nebraska today. While there, they will be evaluated at a highly specialized quarantine unit. According to U.S. officials, one of the passengers has tested positive for hantavirus, and another has mild symptoms. They'll eventually continue on to their homes, and for weeks, they will be monitored, their symptoms at least, of infection. So very unsettling there, but it seems, at least for now, this is somewhat under control. And again, this should be a call out for us as well to just monitor our movements, to take the best care of ourselves and each other as we possibly can. We have to be committed to being accountable for our own health and wellness. Well, let's talk about it. Passengers who were on board the cruise ship hit by the hantavirus have departed the vessel, 17 of them Americans, who have now been transported to Nebraska for a highly specialized quarantine. Want to chat about that? We can. Or if you want to weigh in on Denver International Airport moving forward with a safety analysis after a person who jumped over a fence into the runway was killed by a plane during takeoff late Friday. Want to chat about that? We absolutely can. If you want to weigh in on Janet Jackson gracing the 2026 Grammy Hall of Fame Gala to celebrate the induction of her groundbreaking 1989 album, Rhythm Nation 1814. Are you a Janet Jackson fan like me? Let's talk about it. Hit me up. Instagram and or X, formerly known as Twitter. The handle is at Sheree underscore Nicole, S-H-A-R-I underscore N-Y-C-O-L-E.
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1: 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A prayer of gratitude can be as simple as saying or thinking, "Thank you, God. I love you, and I praise your holy name." Prayers can be both spoken and thought, and are really best when that occurs at the same time. Because the essence of prayer is the feeling that is generated, whether it's physical or mental. Just think for a moment about how good it makes you feel when someone expresses their gratitude to you. That feeling of warmth that is indescribably pleasurable. It just outright makes you happy, regardless of what your mood was before that feeling of joy permeated your very being. Now multiply that feeling of joy by billions, as throughout the world and in countless different languages, we offer up our gratitude to God. Thank you, God. We love you, and we praise your holy name. Amen and hallelujah.
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1: Well, the primaries are behind us. So what's next? 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Okay.

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0: solve the conflict. Because reconciliation matters. Even the scripture says, if it's possible, live at peace with everyone. That is scriptural. But you know, you can't grow in wisdom, especially if you're not challenged. Sometimes, you know, challenge brings forth the change you need to get to the next level in your life. So we're just living in a day and age where people are going to social media for therapy. When do we face the facts, you know? When does protecting your peace become isolation and an emotional cage that you put yourself in? I want you to call us. Let's talk about it. 1-877-345-7747. 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
3: Well, the primaries are behind us. 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This is where it counts. 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Now it's time to stand on it. 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
3: Well, the primaries are behind us. So what's next? Now it's time for the real decision. Election day is Tuesday, November 3rd, and the deadline to register to vote is on Monday, October 5th. This is where it counts. The conversations are getting louder, the choices are getting clearer, and the impact is closer than you think. 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Right here in Columbus, you've seen what's at stake. Now it's time to stand on it. Don't just watch it happen. 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